Welcome to a musical journey to a place where every track tells its own story. This is Prismatic by Tiësto.

The upcoming producers Yedo and Wimpe have been dropping some big releases lately, and this is their latest one, Contra, coming out of Musical Freedom soon. You will tune into a brand new episode of Prismatic by Tiësto, and I got some great music for you coming up. DJ Hardstring, Uberest, BLR, and many more. But first, this beautiful track from Sun Lounger featuring Zara Taylor, Shucks, and Seal, Lost.

It was Midnight in Amsterdam, together with Sebastian White, Under the Moon. Before that, Swim, JJJ and DJ Heartstring, Into Me, and Shugs, Rapture. All great tunes in the mix here in Prismatic by Tiësto. And you can hear many more of those in my Prismatic by Tiësto playlist on Spotify. So make sure you follow that playlist, and every week it will be filled up with new music. The next track is Me and You from Josh Dory.

imagine floating weightless, like a satellite in the black sky. I dream about things way beyond this atmosphere.

0: DJ Boring and Swim, Stay With Me. Before that, City's Problem, together with Johnny O, Ether Essence, and Megra, In My Mind. And the summer of 2026 is just around the corner, and I'm very happy to play in Las Vegas almost every week. In August, you can find me every Monday in Ibiza at the brand new club Universe. I'm very excited for that one too, for my sunrise sets. Back to the music, Cream and Script, Turn Up the Dose.
1: Turn up the night, turn up the red, turn up the heat, turn up the head, turn up the glass, turn up the lows, turn up the price, turn up the dose, turn up the night, turn up the red, turn up the heat, turn up the head, turn up the

150 BPM in the mix, Empress Medic by Tiesto, and you just heard You Are the Light from Oli Ray. Before that, Schiller, Dream of You, in the DJ Dings and Tim Rauscher work, Maddie Ralph at Jokes on You, Heaven, and Sis, Funk. Time flew by, and we're almost at the end of this week's episode of Prismatic by Tiesto. And I hope you like the mix. Let me know on my socials, and don't forget to follow me at Tiesto. Last track for today, Uber Rest, Disturbing Paradise.

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it's John DeGuid here on Transitions. Welcome to this week's Transitions. Started off with Christian Smith, Golden Point. Next up on the show, featured on the guest mix a couple of weeks ago, amazing reaction, back with a new single, Rocío Portillo from Argentina. This is a track called BCN.

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1: Great stuff there from Remcord, always delivering some fantastic tracks. Patch Park playing next. This is Spacious.

What would it be like if you were here? I wonder if you know how much I think

The future is a concept. It doesn't exist. Tomorrow never comes. Because time is always now. It's a kind of digging the present. It's a kind of grooving with the eternal now. And brings us into a state of peace where we can understand that.

Phil Lorraine, 60 minutes of house and electronica coming right up. The music production bar's pretty high currently as we head towards the summer, and the ever-deepening pool of cutting-edge releases across the musical spectrum's rarely

feeling that, and good to see him still pushing the boundaries. I remember someone had a DAT tape from Steve's opening set from Space Terrace one summer in the early 2000s, and I listened to it sitting at my desk in London. Back when my dream of living in Ibiza was still a mere fantasy, of course, the FOMO was off the scale, especially as he dropped Joe Smooth's Promised Land into the mix, and you could hear the crowd roaring in the background. I could throw in a cliche here about making it to the Promised Land in the end, but that would just be annoying. Steve, we salute you, sir. Keep

You're listening to the House Trained Radio Show, new to the Kitsune label. That was Raphael Palacci and 4am Jamming. Big tune that. Some fabulous standout electronica this week, in fact. So let's stay on that path. This next one is Heart Antoine.

News to the Fool's Paradise label, that was Superstar by Dr. Packer, Retired and Matea and Homage. Full Hit Squad on board that one. A subtle injection of disco flavour as we enter the second half of this week's mix then. I had my first proper dance floor dalliance of the year last week as this label celebrated its 35th anniversary at Ibiza's Club Chinois. New to the illustrious Nervous Records, this is Guy Catch, and the track is called In Love.

SoundCloud. You can also find me on Instagram at DJ Phil Lorraine. I don't post a lot of content, but I'm always good for a bit of money-back guaranteed FOMO as the Ibiza season gets underway. More funky electronica next. This is Beltran and Flirts.

You're listening to the House Train radio show, Standing in the Safety Zone. That was the new one from Sparkling Attitude. Never too late in the mix to insert a bit of filtered disco house.

on. Gotta keep on dancing. 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Gotta keep on dancing. Gotta keep it on. Gotta keep on dancing. Gotta keep it on. Gotta keep on dancing. Gotta keep it on. Gotta keep on dancing. Gotta keep it on.

then for this week's finale once again. I featured the Dusky remix of this one in my Best of 2021 show. Now returning once again with a Suburban Bass remix too. I don't think the old school heads will mind me revisiting it. This is Andronicus and Make You Whole. I'm Phil Lorraine. Thanks for joining us. And catch you again in a fortnight's time. Make You Whole. House trained. Classic track of the week.